Have you visited our website yet? You can find us at www.hbs.org.uk, where you can listen live and read all about HBS. You can follow us on Facebook. You'll find us there at HBS Glasgow. 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

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I made wine from the lilac tree, lost my heart in its recipe.

In Scotland, more than 160,000 units of blood are used each year. Around 38% is used to treat patients with cancer and blood diseases. 24% is used for vital surgery. 15% is transfused to critically ill patients. And 2% helps save the lives of mothers, babies, and young children. Every time you give blood,

to Men, and amongst the biggest names in a cappella and R&B. With what was called crossover appeal, Boyz II Men found themselves at the vanguard of the 1990s movement to take R&B back into the mainstream where it had been back in the 1970s. Their use of hip-hop beats in combination with R&B was not unique, but it was Boyz II Men's enormous success with mainstream audiences in putting harmony over the hip-hop tracks that helped usher in the near total dominance of the R&B genre in the pop charts of the 2000s and 2010s. On January the 5th, 2012, Boyz II Men were awarded a star on the Hollywood Walk of Fame. Here now is the third single from Boyz II Men's second studio album, 2, Thank You. Didn't perform as well as its predecessors, and only reached a peak position of 21 on the US Billboard Hot 100.

1995, Motown issued the Remix Collection, a compilation of remixes of various Boyz II Men songs. The group itself had opposed the release of the collection because they felt the compilation didn't represent Boyz II Men's best work. After the label released the album without the permission, there was a dispute between the company and the group, and Boyz II Men initiated their own recording company, Stone Creek. They arranged for Stone Creek's distribution through Epic Records, not Motown. Water Runs Dry was a successful single for them, reaching number 2 in the United States and number 24 in the UK.

groovy, I think the word is there, because it was probably released sometime in the 60s, let's be honest. That was Psycho Killer from Talking Heads. Yep, not necessarily released in the 80s the first time around, but it sounds like an 80s tune, it really does, and it was re-released, so, you know, let me get away with it anyway. Now this next track was definitely released in the 80s, and it got to number 3 in 1988, and it's from the album Love, all the way from sunny East Kilbride, Roddy Frame's band Aztec Camera. This is a bit of a classic song. I remember this so well from when I was at high school, actually. I remember singing along to it then. Interestingly, other musicians who've been involved with the band include Paul Carrack from Mike and the Mechanics, and of course the wonderful Edwin Collins. So here we go. This is Aztec Camera, and this is Somewhere in My Heart. I'm sure you remember this one.